still picking up the rubble from my last quake. And I was sitting on the shuttle coming from my last break. Had to take a second look, then a third, then etc. He said, don't let your eyes get ahead of you. He called me out. And I was blushing like Russians up in the snow.

like his mean a demeanor, it doesn't mean nah. 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I bet my dollar you be hated by my father, but loved by your daughter, you could father, said to my mother. A birdie said you was rough, might break me up like I was what she put in the Dutch, right?

Here's my white feather hawktail deer hunter. Likes to keep me cool in the hot breeze summer. Likes to push me on his green John Deere mower. I'm always wish you

deer hunt. 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Now it's a ribbon round my neck and it's cherry color. I just been baking, waiting on a spirit hunter. I got a nicotine patch for the summer. Yeah, I'm a ghost, doesn't mean I feel nothing. Put it on my ass, no tan line summer. I love my daddy, of course we're still together. Everyone knows I had some trouble, but it's been 3 summers. I know it's strange.

Whoopsie daisy, yoo-hoo, I imagine you do. Know how absolutely bad I'm with an oven. Whoopsie daisy, do you think it's okay? Whoopsie daisy, to post a sugar cane. Yikes, like maybe should have saved her again. Stick with baking daisy's face again. Whoopsie daisy, do you think it's okay? Whoopsie daisy, to post a sugar cane. Yikes, like maybe should have saved her again. Stick with baking daisy's face again. Positively fruit us. That's my dream for the road today. Think of how much of her is my way. Whoopsie daisy, you hold. And I don't need her. I can't buy such a lot.